0: It's Nightly with Jade and Tyler, and I don't know where you live, but it rained so much during May that now that it's June, I'm so excited, and I feel like summer is actually going to be starting.
1: Highlights in June, sports-wise, it's pretty big. You got the Stanley Cup Finals that start tonight. That is the Las Vegas Golden Knights taking on the Carolina Hurricanes. You have the NBA Finals, which will start tomorrow. That's in New York. It's the Knicks taking on the Spurs. Tickets for that going, like, just to get in the building, like $5,000-$10,000 just to get
0: into.
1: Golf's U.S. Open is June 18th, and the UFC White House event, UFC Freedom 250, goes down June 14th. Also, Father's Day to June 21st. A ton of movies are hitting the theaters. Masters of the Universe comes out this Friday. Scary Movie 6. Steven Spielberg's Disclosure Day will be released on the 12th. Of course, Toy Story 5 is out June 19th, and yeah, just a lot going on.
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0: too bad.
1: What is the first day of the week? Is it Sunday? Is it Monday? Or is it like a Tuesday or another day?
0: That is funny because, you know, it always throws me when I look at a calendar and it seems like on the calendar, Sunday is the first day of the week. But something about that just doesn't make me feel ready. That's the reason I have Sunday scaries.
1: I'm going to say Monday because like that's the first day of the work week. That's the first day of the week.
0: But it does throw me, and I've always wondered, why do all calendars have that Sunday through Saturday layout?
1: I don't know. It's ridiculous. I have facts from timeanddate.com.

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10: For the 9th year in a row, Finland has been named the happiest country in the world. That's according to the World Happiness Report put out every year by the Wellbeing Research Center at the University of Oxford in the UK. Two other Nordic nations, Iceland and Denmark, came in at numbers 2 and 3. Now, having spent quite a bit of time in these countries over my 2.5 decades as a journalist, I can tell you that this is not at all that surprising. There's an entirely different way of thinking in these countries. We before me, you might say. In other words, the mentality is less adversarial and much more, we're all in this together. One other interesting thing that came up was that no matter where someone lived, the more time they spent on social media, the less happy they were. Want to smile? It's simple. Put your phone away for a bit. I'm Dr. Sanjay Gupta, helping you live a better life.
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1: 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And I just love hanging out with you in the afternoon. 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
1: From the KLFY newsroom, I'm George Faust. We begin with breaking news from overnight. Authorities have made two arrests in connection to a shooting in Opelousas that happened last week. The incident happened on May 26th in the 400 block of West Bellevue Street. Dontre Williams of Lafayette was killed and a second victim was seriously injured. Opelousas Police Chief Greg LeBlanc says his detectives worked closely with the U.S. Marshals Service to locate and arrest two individuals in separate jurisdictions. Ronnie Jean Jr. and Devonnie LaFontaine are both charged with first-degree murder, attempted first-degree murder, and other charges. The investigation is ongoing. In other news this morning, two people have been arrested after a pursuit in St. Martin Parish ended with one suspect jumping into the water and hiding in a tree. Authorities say Brock Robin and Corey Begno were arrested after multiple attempted traffic stops turned into a parish-wide pursuit involving crashes, a swim across Bayou Teche, and a search on foot that ended in Bro Bridge. Robin faces multiple drug charges along with aggravated flight, while Begno is also charged in connection with the pursuit. That's a look at some of the news headlines. I'm George Faust from the KLFY Newsroom.
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2: Warm and muggy, but mostly quiet to start off this Wednesday. Temperatures lower 70s. By the afternoon, hitting 87 degrees under mostly cloudy skies. It will turn hot and steamy with another round of scattered heavy showers and thunderstorms. Rain chances upwards to 60%, and there will be that low risk for localized flash flooding. From the Storm Team 10 Weather Center, I'm Chris Kozar.
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0: Okay, Indiana's number one hit music station, 94.5 KSMB. Taylor Swift, we will have a brand new Taylor Swift song for you early Friday morning. Comes out late Thursday night, early Friday morning, and you'll hear it first here. So if you're up late, the management's going to send it straight to us here at the radio station, and we'll bust it open for you. And there's different versions, too. More on that coming up. Forecast today. So in between songs, I actually do stuff. I actually work. I swear I'm not sitting here like playing on my phone. Okay, so sometimes I'm playing on my phone, but I call that show prep. But in between songs, I'm posting stuff and looking for stuff to talk about. Maybe the show is kind of slow in the morning, so I'm looking for topics. And we all know hurricane season started just a couple of days ago, June 1st. So I'm doing a post on our KSMB Facebook page right now. It's not the post I want to make, but it needs to be said. Hurricane, yes. Okay, first of all, before I say the rest of this, I do want to mention we're supposed to have a lighter than normal, if lighter is the right word, or not as intense hurricane season. Thank you, El Nino. But hurricane preparedness is what I wanted to talk about this morning. I was making that post, and it's just something to think about. You know, maybe if anything, if you just, you're making a run this week to any store, get some batteries for the flashlights, if anything. Maybe look at the cost of a generator, but hurricane preparedness is something we have to think about and keep in our minds for at least the next 6 months for sure. So, yeah, I'm putting a post up on our new Facebook page. Follow us. It's 945KSMB. We'll follow you back. Our old page, it got hacked, so we're starting fresh. So when you look at it, you're going, it looks kind of strange. No, it's legit. That's us. And we will follow you right back. We post all kinds of stuff like contests and how to win money and flyaways. For example, we're doing the BTS thing. More on that coming up this morning. But yes, you can see BTS. We still have a couple of cities left you could choose from if you win one of those flyaways we've been talking about. But the forecast today, here we go. Cloudy skies, 60% chance of rain, heavy thunderstorms at time. It's the same old, same old, same old, same old. High today, upper 80s. Tonight's low, low 70s. 72 now.
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0: Okay, you got a number one hit music station, 94.5 KSMB. Well, it's going to be cloudy today, and a mixture of that and the bugs, the spiders, but no, the rain, the serious stuff. 60% chance of heavy thunderstorms at times. That's going to be later on. Really nothing right now. It's kind of calm, except for the bugs and the spiders and everything else. High today, upper 80s. Right now, it is 72. So yesterday on the show, when I got back, I was off Monday. I was in Lake Charles, and yesterday on the show, I told a story how I sat down at a slot machine at Golden Nugget, and on the third pull, the third try, I won the jackpot. It's like $4,300, almost $4,400. I thought, okay, honestly, I thought it was a prank at first because I said to myself, you know, there's no way. You want that to happen. Oh, yes. Like, you want to buy a scratch-off ticket and win that $100,000 prize or whatever it is, right? You want to buy a Powerball jackpot ticket and win the whole thing the same day, right? Like, the Powerball is tonight. You buy a ticket today. You want to win that jackpot tonight. You want it to happen, but it's probably not going to happen. In this case, I was playing this machine, and it started ringing and binging and banging, and people were yelling behind me. I'm going, what are you yelling about? I thought something happened. Fight broke out. Somebody spilled a drink. I don't know what was going on. Well, those people that play those slot machines know every single sound they make, I found out. And mine was making winner sounds. So it was cool. I mean, I had to still sit down and pay taxes and all. I said, come on, y'all. Just give me the money. Don't work like that. So I'm bringing that up this morning because it's happened to someone else. However, the person that won this money, this was in New Jersey. She's not going to get the money. And she got booted out of the casino. This woman, 69 years old. She had a slot machine jackpot at Hollywood Casino at Penn National. But instead of collecting her winnings, she was escorted out by police. What did she do? Well, check this out. State police say the woman had placed herself on Pennsylvania's lifetime self-exclusion list in 2019. That's a program that allows people struggling with gambling addiction to voluntarily ban themselves from casinos. When casino staff identified her after the jackpot win, troopers confirmed she was on the list and removed her from the property. Police said she'll be cited for trespassing. Authorities did not say how much the jackpot was worth. That's what I want to know. I don't care about this story. What was it? Under Pennsylvania's self-exclusion rules, people on the list are prohibited from collecting gambling winnings, so it's unlikely she'll get the money. The bottom line, she won the jackpot, but because she had previously banned herself from casinos for life, she was kicked out and likely won't receive any of the winnings. Now, that sucks right there. But she did it to herself, and she did a good thing. She put herself on the list. Look, I got a problem. You went back anyway. You went back anyway after, what, 7 years? You went back anyway. I mean, you know, some people say, oh, she gave her the money. And do what? And she starts gambling some more? She put herself on the list to keep her out of casinos. I kind of get it. I feel bad about this much. Now, if we find out it was like $575,000, or, you know, I doubt it was like my jackpot. It was like, mine wasn't that much. Mine was like 4,500, somewhere around. I can't remember with taxes and everything, but it wasn't a lot. But if she won like $500,000, now you got to get out of here. And by the way, we're going to cite you for trespassing too. And you don't get your money. I mean, I can't feel bad for her. I want to, but I can't really. I feel bad about this much. That's all I can do. Because I think she did, honestly, for herself and probably for her family, she did a great thing by placing her on that lifetime self-exclusion list in 2019. And look, I say 7 years later, there's no telling how many times she's been in there since then. I doubt she just showed up 7 years later, said, I'm going to gamble. Hop, I won the jackpot. I doubt that's what happened. So that was an interesting story this morning. Updated forecast will be coming up. I do want to qualify you for the remaining BTS Blitz flyaway trips that we have. And we have three left. So our winners included Christine Lentz. She took the trip to Baltimore, which just shocked everybody because we're thinking, girl, you go to L.A.? What are you going to Baltimore for? But, you know, people have family, friends, ties, personal ties to cities. It's not my business. Nicole Tingle won the second prize. She took the L.A. trip. And then Ann Kern took the third trip to Boston. So we have three more trips left over. And we want you to win. We still have, you know, New York. We've got Dallas. And we got Chicago. We want you to win one of these trips. Keyword to text in this morning is now. Oh, we made it easy. N-O-W. All right. That's all you got to do. It's like a short word. N-O-W, national keyword. Text it in to 95819. You're qualified to win one of the three remaining trips. Good luck from 94.5 KSMB.
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2: Warm and muggy, but mostly quiet to start off this Wednesday. Temperatures lower 70s. By the afternoon, hitting 87 degrees under mostly cloudy skies. It will turn hot and steamy with another round of scattered heavy showers and thunderstorms. Rain chances upwards to 60%, and there will be that low risk for localized flash flooding. From the Storm Team 10 Weather Center, I'm Chris Koza.
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0: Okay, I made a mistake. I gave you the wrong keyword. My bad. If you were listening at the beginning of the break, I was hesitant. I wrote down the wrong keyword, and I stared at it, and I said, I don't know, maybe. So I look during the break, during the commercial break, I went back and looked at the keyword. My bad, I gave you the wrong word. The way the sentence is structured, it's a broken sentence, all in caps, and that's my fault. I mean, I didn't type it, but they did, and our promotions crew did. And I looked at it, and I said, "What the?" And so I just went with the other word, and I'm not even going to say it again. So the keyword this morning for BTS It says text the national keyword today to 95819 now to enter. So I'm thinking text it today. No, today is the keyword. That is the keyword. National keyword is today. 95819 is the number to text in for BTS. We have three flyaways left. Three different cities still. You could win one. You got to be qualified. So text in right now. And good luck from 94.5 KSMB.

0: 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Our website, upper left-hand corner. You know, we switched the website a while back. You know, once you get in the groove of something, like it was to the right. The listen live button was always to the right. I could have found it blindfolded. When they like juggled everything around, and surprise, you guys, this is how we found out we had new websites. We came into work. Surprise, there it is. So I had to find it. It wasn't that hard, but you know, like you always do something religiously a certain way. I'm like, where's the listen live button? Oh, wait. Okay, I found it. It's on the left. If you haven't been there once, on the left, listen live and scroll through there. We got stuff going on, like our top pop contest. We're giving away $5,000 for Father's Day, which is on deck very, very soon. And that is for dad. Or if you're a dad, you want to enter. It's $5,000 for anything you want. There's no restrictions. I mean, you know, legally, but you know, I'm getting that right. Or be foolish with the money and buy fireworks for July 4th. Why not? But no, seriously, I want you to win. Do it. Maybe redo the man cave. You got a grill you've been looking at, stuff for your vehicle. Use it with your family. Go somewhere nice. You got to be qualified to win. Register yourself or your dad. Look for the Top Pop Contest at KSMB.com. So we're into hurricane season, third day. Not that I'm keeping track, but we're supposed to have a lighter season compared to some of the other ones. Thank you, El Nino. And I believe the Saharan dust is also a factor in all that. I watch the Weather Channel a lot. I don't know what I'm always paying attention to, but I watch. And they were talking about Saharan dust. And El Nino is going to help out as well. But the rip current thing along the Gulf Coast is very legit right now. So if you're going to be going to Mississippi, Alabama, maybe you're going to Florida, anywhere along the coastline, I'd say Galveston too. Just keep in mind that rip current is for real. There's people being rescued. I watched on the news yesterday along the Florida coastline. So just be aware of that because it can grab you when you least think. And I know we're all strong, right? I'm a strong swimmer. Oh, yeah, I swim every day. Mm-mm. That rip current's going to win more often than not, unless you know what to do. So just prepare for that. You got kids especially. Maybe send a nice courtesy text message to anybody you know vacationing in Florida or somewhere. Be aware of the rip currents. But here in Acadiana today, the breakdown is like this. It's going to be cloudy, 60% chance of rain today. And yes, hot, muggy, bug, swatting weather for sure, with highs in the upper 80s tonight, slow low 70s. 72 now is 94.5 KSMB.
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15: A Better Life with Dr. Sanjay Gupta.
16: Recent survey conducted by Common Sense Media found one-third of teenagers prefer AI companions over humans for serious conversations. There's a term for that: social offloading. And experts we talked to warned that this habit could be stunting emotional growth, leaving an already isolated generation who came of age during the pandemic even less prepared for the messiness of human interaction. Sure, AI can help you polish whatever it is you're looking to say, but that's not very human, right? It's the messiness that makes our interactions with each other so real. It's also what makes them so validating, help us to develop our confidence, our voice, our deep bonds with each other. Psychiatrists we talked to encouraged turning to family or friends when you're struggling to express yourself. They are keen to help. I'm Dr. Sanjay Gupta, helping you live a better life.
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1: From the KLFY newsroom, I'm George Faust. We begin with breaking news from overnight. Authorities have made two arrests in connection to a shooting in Opelousas that happened last week. The incident happened on May 26th in the 400 block of West Bellevue Street. Dontre Williams of Lafayette was killed and a second victim was seriously injured. Opelousas Police Chief Greg LeBlanc says his detectives worked closely with the U.S. Marshals Service to locate and arrest two individuals in separate jurisdictions. Ronnie Jean Jr. and Devani LaFontaine are both charged with first-degree murder, attempted first-degree murder, and other charges. The investigation is ongoing. In other news this morning, two people have been arrested after a pursuit in St. Martin Parish ended with one suspect jumping into the water and hiding in a tree. Authorities say Brock Robin and Corey Begno were arrested after multiple attempted traffic stops turned into a parish-wide pursuit involving crashes, a swim across Bayou Teche, and a search on foot that ended in Bro Bridge. Robin faces multiple drug charges along with aggravated flight, while Begno is also charged in connection with the pursuit. That's a look at some of the news headlines. I'm George Faust from the KLFY Newsroom.
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2: Warm and muggy, but mostly quiet to start off this Wednesday. Temperatures lower 70s. By the afternoon, hitting 87 degrees under mostly cloudy skies. It will turn hot and steamy with another round of scattered heavy showers and thunderstorms. Rain chances upwards to 60%, and there will be that low risk for localized flash flooding. From the Storm Team 10 Weather Center, I'm Chris Kozar.
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3: 200 block of Peggy Street at Dale. You're thinking, where the heck is that? That is behind the Waffle House off the thruway. All right, check it out. There's an accident there. That's really it. Be careful, be safe. Another update's on the way at about 7:10 here at 94.5 KSMB.
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The Louisiana break tag is going away. It's official. I got the story in less than 3 minutes right here.

0: that. Download it right now, and you can use it pretty much anywhere. You travel, you go on vacation, or maybe you're moving, and you know you're going to be crying your eyes out, homesick. 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Listen to the 5 o'clock blast off with Tyski. Listen to the night show, Club 945 on the weekends, the weekend warm-up on Friday that I do, all kinds of stuff. But it's free, free, free. That magic word we love. I'll tell you something. It's not free this morning. Ready? It's only $6, but still. The QR code for the state is going to replace the break tag. And that is coming up very, very soon at the beginning of the year. New law signed yesterday. For a lot of us is really good. But those inspections you had to get every couple of years will no longer be required for most passenger vehicles. Instead, you will get a $6 QR code sticker that law enforcement can scan to access vehicle information, including ownership details, vehicle make and model. And state leaders have said the system could eventually provide insurance information as well. Insurance? Okay. There are so many. I'm not going to go into the insurance thing. I know that this is what those that sell insurance tell me. Anywhere between 25 to almost 30% of the states riding around with no car insurance. Okay? So when you hear all these commercials on TV and on radio, that's why. But that's what they're saying, that eventually, the thing is with car insurance, you could get it and then easily cancel it. I don't know if you want to play that game. I heard that's what people do. They get it when they need it, and then when they feel like they don't want to pay for it anymore, they cancel it. Well, with this sticker, it's going to know whether you have insurance or not. So then you're going to have some explaining to do if you don't. But the sticker's only going to be $6. And it's a QR code. It starts at the beginning of the year. I would imagine you go to the same place as you would already go to get a brake tag. But the inspection sticker is now expired. Mine expired in April of this year. And when this first broke as a news story that it might happen, I said, well, so guess what? I'm not. I'm going to ride it out through December. January, I'll figure it out. The change will apply to every vehicle, commercial vehicle, school buses, and vehicles subject to certain emission testing requirements will still be required to undergo inspections. I think so for school buses, definitely, for sure. So, yeah, that's not like a deal breaker here. It's like it's going to break your bank, but it's very, very inexpensive. So what's a regular sticker? Isn't it like $10? The brake tag, I think it's like $10. It can't be any more than 15. Get rid of that. $6 from now on, starting at the beginning of the year. And once we get the official press release, like where you can get it done, I'm going to assume, and I hate to assume because it's just one of those things you don't do in media. You don't assume. You imagine KLFY TV 10. Hey, we assume that it just doesn't work like that. So I can't assume either. But here's what I think. And sometimes when I think, I hurt myself. That starting January 1st, we get a press release from the state. I'll have some locations and tell you, but I think it's going to be the same locations where you would normally go to get your brake tag. So we'll see what happens. Cloudy skies in the forecast, 60% chance of rain today, upper 80s for the high. This rain, can it go somewhere else? If you're going to Florida this week, rip current is crazy. It's like red and yellow up and down from Mississippi all the way across the Florida panhandle. So if you're going to be in the water this week, just keep that in mind, especially if you have kids. But more rain happening today, upper 80s for the high, 72 now.
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0: Not too much happening this morning. 1300 Greenbrier at DeCarlo Road, investigation going on. That's not too far from West Bayou Parkway. Also, 300 block of Peggy Street at Dale, right off the Evangeline Thruway, an accident there. Unknown injuries. Another update's coming up in 10 minutes or less at 94.5 KSMB.
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Acadiana's number one hit music station, 94.5 KSMB. I can't wait for Bruno Mars later on this year as in New Orleans. It's going to be good. Shout out this morning to Grant and Carly Touchett. I DJed their wedding over the weekend at Cypress Grove in Eunice. It was an outdoor thing. It was a lot of fun. Nice crew from, ready for this? Check out this lineup. We had people there from Ohio, Indian Bayou, and Maurice. Oh, yeah, I had that. That was a good time. So thanks for having me. Speaking of getting married, shout out to Avery Castile and the crew. They are headed to Panama City Beach to be bad for her bachelorette party. They're driving right now. You should see them on I-10, and you'll see the car. Like, I can zoom in with satellite, and I can see it says, buy the bride a drink, Avery's last splash. And she's on Venmo, too. So if you see the car, they're going to be cruising I-10 eastbound. And look, it's a white car. I'll just say, I don't give out too much personal information, but it's a white car. Send that girl some money. And congratulations from 94.5 KSMB.

0: Acadiana's number one hit music station, 94.5 KSMB. Nelly, that is for Avery and her bachelorette party headed to Panama City Beach. They're driving on I-10. And here's where you Venmo if you want to buy that girl a drink or pay off the car maybe or whatever you want to do. The Venmo is at Avery, A-V-E-R-I-S, Last Splash. Avery's Last Splash. That's on Venmo. And you buy a drink or two or whatever you want to do. They're going to Panama City Beach. And ladies, keep in mind, the rip current is red. Don't be going out there in a deep water. A-V-E-R-I-S, Last Splash, all one word on Venmo. Buy the girl a drink. So they're driving. Be careful this morning wherever you're driving. Traffic's not bad. As far as like any activity for hurricane season, no tropical developments over the next 7 days in the Gulf of Mexico. That is great news. Now, over in the Pacific, there's like three things over there. One of them's got like a little bit of a little twirl thing going on. I don't think it's going to turn into anything. What's happening is we also have this Saharan dust again this year. If you have allergies, not good. I remember one year. I will never forget. Like the first year, I really, when you could taste it, that's bad. And I was at the pool. I was DJing at Golden Nugget at the pool. And I look to the west and there's this tint in the sky. So you know what I'm thinking? That's the chemical plants. We're all going to die anyway. No, that was the dust and you could taste it. It was the weirdest thing. It was like one of the sci-fi movies. The sky turned like dark orange. So we'll have that again. I don't know if it's going to be that intense, but you got that going on. And you've got, as far as like anything in the activity-wise in the Gulf of Mexico, there are no tropical developments or anything going on. So ladies, the rip current is going to be happening. It's all the way from like Mississippi to exactly where you are headed, Panama City Beach, Florida. You're going to be in Destin. You're going to be in Pensacola, Mobile. The rip current is real. So just stay where you can, like if you got to run, like you start feeling that tug, I believe you're supposed to walk sideways, right, to get out of it. Yeah, you walk sideways. Just don't panic. But it is like they're marking the beaches red. And some places they like close the beaches. Like they had double red flags yesterday. So just letting you know the weather, it could be a lot worse. Other things happening this morning. Our BTS flyaway contest, we're sending you to see BTS. We started with six different flyaways, six different cities. We gave away three, so we got three left. Christine Lentz won the trip to Baltimore. That's the one she chose. Nicole Tingle took the trip to L.A., and Ann Kern won the trip to Boston. So we still have some more flyaways to give away. We have Chicago, Dallas, and, of course, New York. Which one do you want? You got to be qualified to win. Text in the keyword today, T-O-D-A-Y, national keyword today, to 95819. You could win the airfare to the city that you choose. Whatever cities are left, you get to pick from those cities. We started with six. We have three left. And you get hotel for two nights in that city, plus tickets to the show, national keyword today. Text it in to 95819. Good luck.
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0: As I mentioned, traffic's pretty light this morning. Nothing going on. There is something at the 200 block of Peggy Street at Dale. That's behind the Waffle House, right off the thruway. That's about it. Nothing going on. Be careful. Be safe. If there's any delays, road closures, accidents that you see now or anytime, always remember that your eyes are my eyes. I'm in a studio that has no windows. It's like I'm in Angola or something. Okay, maybe it's not that bad. But let me know. Seriously, call or text 337-920-KSMB, 337-920-5762. I'll have another update in about 15 minutes or less right here.
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3: Warm and muggy, but mostly quiet to start off this Wednesday. Temperatures lower 70s. By the afternoon, hitting 87 degrees under mostly cloudy skies. It will turn hot and steamy with another round of scattered heavy showers and thunderstorms. Rain chances upwards to 60%, and there will be that low risk for localized flash flooding. From the Storm Team 10 Weather Center, I'm Chris Coase.
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0: Welcome to the show. Bobby Nova said in the morning, lots of sunshine mixed in with clouds. You're going to get more clouds than sunshine, though. Later today, that's the intense stuff. A 60% chance of heavy thunderstorms in the forecast. High today in the upper 80s. Right now it is 72. Listerine is offering, I thought this was a prank. Like, I thought this was straight up April Fool's, but today's June 3rd. Listerine is offering a range now, not just one, but a range of spice levels. Yep. Different ranges as far as intensities. So like if you find one is a little too spicy, they got a softer one. If you want something in between, they got that. I didn't check the stores yet. I was about to whip up my Amazon account and see what they have, but this is what Listerine is offering. Extra mild. It's alcohol free. They say it's new and ultra gentle, a softer swish. Mild is alcohol free, smooth and balanced for an easy everyday clean. And intense, bold, and powerful for that classic Listerine sensorial experience. Now, according to the story I read, some of these have already hit the stores, and they're going to roll them out a little bit later on nationwide. I bet you I get that overnighted with Prime right now if I want it. You know anybody that has a stank mott? That's terminology here in South Louisiana. If you're listening online like in Wyoming, that means someone that has unpleasant breath. In South Louisiana, we call it stank mott. I would say they probably need intense, bold, and powerful. This is not something you give anybody as a gift, by the way. I think it's a great prank, but if you give it like to one person, you got to give it to everybody in the group. If you work somewhere and give that to somebody, HR is going to be all over you. So I don't know if it's in the stores right now online. I'm sure I could get it right away if I needed it or if I want to send it to somebody. But again, this is not something you don't mess around with somebody's breath. You know, you talk to somebody who has bad breath, you ever start backing away like this? Like, yeah, okay. Yeah. Well, yeah, call me. No, just, yeah, go ahead and text me. Yeah, text me and I'll let you know. Tell me you haven't had that conversation with somebody. Come on. Yes, in South Louisiana, the stank mott, a.k.a. bad breath. So Listerine says, we got that. They have different spice levels available right now. So check the stores. And if you're shopping today, let me know if that stuff is out there. Weather today, we'll get sun, we'll get clouds, we'll get a lot of rain later for this afternoon. The high is going to be in the upper 80s tonight, slow, low 70s. I was trying to find a break in all this nonsense, but there's not going to be one, at least for the next 7 days. Kind of the same chance of rain, 40, 50%, 60% chance every single day for about the next 7 days. And 72 right now. Happy birthday today if your birthday is June 3rd. Happy anniversary if your anniversary is today. Celebrity birthdays, Willow Sage Hart. Are these, you know what? I copy and pasted the wrong birthdays. My bad. These are all birthdays from yesterday. So what I'll say is, happy birthday. This is why I need to get a show producer. I have the birthdays on my desk, but it's all celebrity birthdays. Don't worry about it. But if you have a birthday for the show, email me, bobby@ksmb.com. If you have an anniversary, as always, send it in. Put the date, who it's from, where they work, where they go to school, and I'll have the correct names tomorrow morning about 7:35 right here.
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0: All right, I-10 eastbound, hazard in the road. Whatever it is, don't hit it. Also, 5700 Johnson Street at Middle Park, commercial fire. There's a lot of businesses right there near the mall, so be aware of that. Johnson Street at Middle Park, 100 block of St. Marguerite. Be aware of a hazard in the road there. 200 block of Peggy Street at Dale. Accident there, unknown injuries. Another update coming up about, let's say, 10 minutes or less at 94.5 KSMB.
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1: From the KLFY Newsroom, I'm George Faust. We begin with breaking news from overnight. Authorities have made two arrests in connection to a shooting in Opelousas that happened last week. The incident happened on May 26th in the 400 block of West Bellevue Street. Dontre Williams of Lafayette was killed and a second victim was seriously injured. Opelousas Police Chief Greg LeBlanc says his detectives worked closely with the U.S. Marshals Service to locate and arrest two individuals in separate jurisdictions. Ronnie Jean Jr. and Devani LaFontaine are both charged with first-degree murder, attempted first-degree murder, and other charges. The investigation is ongoing. In other news this morning, two people have been arrested after a pursuit in St. Martin Parish ended with one suspect jumping into the water and hiding in a tree. Authorities say Brock Robin and Corey Begno were arrested after multiple attempted traffic stops turned into a parish-wide pursuit involving crashes, a swim across Bayou Teche, and a search on foot that ended in Bro Bridge. Robin faces multiple drug charges along with aggravated flight, while Begno is also charged in connection with the pursuit. That's a look at some of the news headlines. I'm George Faust from the KLFY Newsroom.
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2: Warm and muggy, but mostly quiet to start off this Wednesday. Temperatures lower 70s. By the afternoon, hitting 87 degrees under mostly cloudy skies. It will turn hot and steamy with another round of scattered heavy showers and thunderstorms. Rain chances upwards to 60%, and there will be that low risk for localized flash flooding. From the Storm Team 10 Weather Center, I'm Chris Kozar.
3: It is partly sunny and 72.
0: 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Traffic update.
3: I-10 eastbound in Lafayette, a hazard in the road. Don't hit it. I don't know what it is. Could be a piece of a tire, bumper. Who knows nowadays, but just don't hit it. That's I-10 eastbound in Lafayette. 5700 Johnston near Acadiana Mall. Middle Park, commercial fire. It's going to be fire trucks and law enforcement around that area. Another hazard in the road. This is going to be 100 block of St. Marguerite. And finally, 200 block of Peggy Adele. An accident there, but unknown injuries. Another update coming up at about 8:10 here at 94.5 KSMB.
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8: A better life with Dr. Sanjay Gupta.
12: Recent survey conducted by Common Sense Media found one-third of teenagers prefer AI companions over humans for serious conversations. There's a term for that, social offloading. And experts we talked to warned that this habit could be stunting emotional growth, leaving an already isolated generation who came of age during the pandemic even less prepared for the messiness of human interaction. Sure, AI can help you polish whatever it is you're looking to say, but that's not very human, right? It's the messiness that makes our interactions with each other so real. It's also what makes them so validating, help us to develop our confidence, our voice, our deep bonds with each other. Psychiatrists we talked to encouraged turning to family or friends when you're struggling to express yourself. They are keen to help. I'm Dr. Sanjay Gupta, helping you live a better life.
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0: on average, it's about a 40% chance of rain almost every single day through Tuesday. Now, that doesn't mean it's going to rain all day and all night. It just means that it's there, and it's annoying. It is 72 right now. Thanks for listening to the show. Bobby Nova, Saturday in the morning. If you've got last-minute shout-outs, song requests, birthdays, call or text the show, 337-920-KSMB, 337-920-5762. 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Cumulus Media may own us, but the FCC has us by the... Okay, so we have to do what we're supposed to do, and that is serve the public. So if you have anything going on, seriously, where you work, in your town, your community, your village, you're doing a fundraiser, a benefit, and it's all legit stuff. Look, we're not looking to pay off somebody's boat or motorcycle, but we want to help out. Nonprofit kind of stuff. House fires, medical expenses. You've got a 5K, a 1K, a walk, a run, a bake sale, a festival. Send me the whole thing, the whole breakdown. 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If you have a press release, even better. Now, I'll take it and talk about it on the show. We got, you know, a good bit of listeners out there. But I will make sure that Kiki's talking about it. Tyski will talk about your thing. And then I take your information and share it in the building with three other radio stations. Everybody's talking about your event. But we got to have it first. So email me a one sheet, Bobby at KSMB.com. Doesn't have to be right now, just when you got something going on. All right, weather again today. It's going to be cloudy, 60% chance of rain, upper 80s for the high. Temperature right now is 73. So let's just throw this around and see where we are on this story this morning, because I think the number is misleading, but I'm going to defend this story for everyone that's been buying all these running shoes. Like, there's so many brands out there. There's the Ons, there's Nike, there's Adidas, there's you name it. Like, there's all the No Bulls. There's so many different brands of shoes out there. Did you see where people are spending $279 on shoes and they're sitting in the closet? That's not going to happen. Yep. So I think I may be wrong, but I think the $279 is the total amount of shoes. Like, you have a couple pairs. There's no way. I know tennis shoes can be expensive, but $279 for running shoes or exercise shoes or whatever shoes, that's a lot of money. But that's what they're saying. More than 50% of people buy shoes that are just too uncomfortable to wear, and averaging about $279 on shoes that will probably just sit in the closet. The biggest problem, you already know what it is: sore feet. People buy, you know what, here's what the thing is. Like, you ever see shoes online, you go, oh yeah, oh yeah, oh yeah. You get them and you put them on, like, ooh, ooh, and you swear you got the right size, and you did get the right size, but ooh. Discomfort, sore feet is the number one problem why people buy shoes and then throw them in the closet. Yep. Discomfort in feet, back, knees, ankles, hips, and my back. And a lot of people say that's even ruined vacation, nights out, concerts, and even weddings. You know, when I DJ wedding receptions, I see a lot of ladies take, now granted it's the dance floor, you know, when it happens, but a lot of ladies take off their heels and either bring tennis shoes or just go barefoot. So, and probably wearing some shoes they don't normally wear. And a lot of people are spending a lot of money. This is what it says. I guess it's a pair. It just seems like a lot. You can't find them on sale. Wasting an average of $279 on shoes. If my mom were alive and I spent that kind of money, she'd kill me. Look, don't get me wrong. I've moved away money on shoes too. I'm not, you know, I've done it too. But it's a lot of time these ads, and once you click on one ad, what happens? Your phone, your tab, your desktop, your PC, nonstop. Like, you'll be reading a story, whoop, there's another shoe ad. Then 2 hours later, you're clicking on a story, whoop, there's another shoe ad. How do they know? It's like different companies. So I'm a fan of No Bull. I think they make some great shoes, and they're, most of the time they're comfortable, but you know, it's tough when you can get your size all you want, but till you try them on. And you know, as soon as you take like 5, 6, 7, 8, 9, 10 stuff, you know. So this is what we're doing. So everybody's saying, I'm broke. 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You can sell them on shoes. You can sell those shoes online and get half your money back if they're not beat up. So that's what we're spending on shoes right now. And that's like 56% of people buying shoes that turn out to be uncomfortable. And look, you know, the other thing is returning has gotten to be so easy with just about every company. Used to, if you tried to return something, you know, either locally or online, you got the biggest runaround. Like, you had to jump through hoops, you got discouraged, and I think that's what they want you to do. You just give up, and you throw them in the closet. Well, with just about everything, returns are so easy. A lot of places, even, you know, if you bought them online, pay postage. So don't let $279 shoes just sit there.
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0: Let's see what's happening this break. 4,000 block of West Congress Street, hit and run happened there. And the person that did the hit and took off. This was like not too long ago, right around 8 o'clock. 5700 Johnson at Middle Park, commercial fire. And there's several buildings around that area. It's Johnson, Ambassador Caffrey, that whole area. So be aware of law enforcement and fire trucks in that area. 100 block of St. Marguerite, a hazard in the road. Don't run over it. Another update's coming up in 10 minutes or less here at 94.5 KSMB.
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KDNS number one hit music station, 94.5 KSMB. Are you ready for the weekend? It'd be nice if it were Friday and we're doing the weekend warm-up right now, but this rain would have to go away, at least the chance of it. Every single day, there's some kind of activity going on. Look, I'm happy. I don't know about you, but I'm happy we're not dealing with any threats of tropical depressions or storms or a category one or two or three or anything else. But we do have about

0: Number one hit music station, 94.5 KSMB. Weather today, a lot of sunshine now. It's kind of calm, quiet, but we do have about a 60% chance of rain and heavy thunderstorms for this afternoon. Today's high, oh, by the way, just above Acadiana, central Louisiana. How are you doing? Because I know you got a lot of rain last night. I would say from like Evangeline Parish, St. Landry, all the way up. It was rough last night. And parts of Acadiana got it down south, but for the most part, it was up that way after dark. Same thing in the forecast. More rain again. It is 72 right now. I have never been in an Uber. Not like I decided I want to, since I'm always driving. I'd rather burn my own gas. that's just me. I've never been in an Uber. As a matter of fact, my first experience, you ready for this? I didn't know what it was. This is really weird. Uber just started. And, you know, this kind of stuff starts in a big city. It was in Houston. And I had finished DJing this corporate party near Rice University. It was like a real trendy, real cool area. And, you know, they have the art gallery and you got the university right there. And you got all these cool, you know, come sip some wine. It's kind of like River Ranch. You know, come look at some more art. Come sip some more wine. Hey, you want some cheese? And it was like that area, you know, some real cool music. And I had just wrapped up DJing a party there. And we're loading up. And someone keeps saying my name. Bobby. Bobby, Bobby, Bobby. I go, what? Yes, what? I'm thinking, okay, maybe it's somebody from Lafayette or somewhere around here that recognizes me, and they just happen to be here in the same area near Rice University in Houston. What it was an Uber driver looking for Bobby, and it wasn't me. And this is me after. Oh, okay, I get it now. because I really didn't know. I don't think we had it in Lafayette just yet. We were about to get it. But in Houston, they had it for a little while. And I guess the driver couldn't find Bobby. There was a lot of people outside waiting for rides at the time, which I figured out after the fact. But they started calling, Bobby, Bobby, Bobby. I go, yeah, right here. And so we start talking, Uber. Oh, okay, yeah, no, that's not me. I'm about to go back to Lafayette anyway, if you want to ride. No, but seriously, Uber released its annual list of the weirdest things that people have forgot, like in the ride share in the last year. It is good, too. Top of the list, somebody left an ankle monitor. I bet that was accidentally left behind. That just came off, right? Someone left 420 donuts. That sounds like a weed thing. Someone left a sack of marbles. Someone left an oxygen tank. How long are you going to go without that if it's yours? How far are you going to go? Someone left a brand new mini fridge, live fish, two trees, a cape with the Statue of Liberty on it, grass, like real grass, green grass, a pool stick in a case, a portable thermal printer, a bald cap, a dishwasher, I swear, how big are these rides? A wizard wand, like I said, we're going somewhere to do some tricks and they forgot their wand, handcuffs, two wedding gowns, here you go, pelvis implants. How would you know what that is, though? I guess when you, like, bag it up and take it back to the Uber office, somebody, like, does some research, you know, takes some pictures and looks on Google. 20 pounds of duck sausage. That had to be down here. That had to be down. There's no way it was anywhere else but right here. Okay, this is weird. This is what someone found in an Uber and turned it in. A child's prosthetic eye. I would think that's a marble. And finally, a meat slicer. Those are some of the, they said people are most likely to forget their wallets, headphones, chargers, bags, keys, phones, glasses. That's the typical stuff. These were unique items that were found in Ubers over the last year. So if any of that sounds like yours, maybe give them a call or check out their website. Updated forecast coming up. Busy show this morning. Let me qualify you again for our last three BTS flyaways. We still have three more to give away. Christine Lentz was our first winner. She was excited. She took Baltimore. Nicole Tingle took the trip to L.A. Ann Kern is the third winner. She took the Boston flyaway. We still have Dallas. We have New York and Chicago. Why no one picked New York yet blows me away. I figured that would have been top three. Maybe it'll be number four. Keyword to text in this morning to be qualified to see BTS in the three cities remaining, including airfare, hotel, and tickets to the show is today, T-O-D-Y. Text it in the 95819. That's your national keyword today. Text it in the 95819. 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
0: 4,000 block of West Congress Street. A hit and run happened there, and a commercial fire right near Johnson and Ambassador Caffrey, 5700 Johnson at Middle Park. So it's probably going to be fire trucks and law enforcement around that area as well. Another update coming up in 15 minutes or less at 94.5 KSMB.
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5: Weather. Warm and muggy, but mostly quiet to start off this Wednesday. Temperatures lower 70s. By the afternoon, hitting 87 degrees under mostly cloudy skies. It will turn hot and steamy with another round of scattered heavy showers and thunderstorms. Rain chances upwards to 60%, and there will be that low risk for localized flash flooding. From the Storm Team 10 Weather Center, I'm Chris Coase.
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0: Okay, Indiana's number one hit music station, 94.5 KSMB. If you are a Swiftie, let me know if you heard any clips of the new Taylor Swift song that's coming out. It's going to be tomorrow night around 11, 12 o'clock. There's going to be leaks or little pieces of it online. The song's called I Knew It, I Knew You. The track is from the Disney and Pixar film Toy Story 5. So, yeah, we're on Toy Story 5, and I just know a clip's going to be released. Now, I understand that there's the acoustic country-inspired song. They're going to have a pop version, would be like, you know, our format, our playlist. They're going to have an alternative rock version. No, I lie. There's like multiple versions of this song, at least three that I heard. So it'll be 11, 12 o'clock tomorrow night, and we'll be playing it. And, of course, we'll be playing it all weekend. So I Knew It, I Knew You's the name of the new Taylor Swift song coming out for Toy Story 5. And Taylor said when she was younger, that's, you know, that's what she watched. So she's into it. So now you imagine that you grow up watching something and then, you know, some years later, you're a part of the whole thing. So getting ready for the debut June 5th. I think the movie comes out in the next couple of days. So get ready. Oh, June 19th. The single's coming out, but June 19th is the movie's coming out. So be ready for that, but there's going to be multiple versions. So if you hear one, you go, huh, I heard it about 2 hours ago. It didn't sound the same. That's because there's the acoustic, there's the country, and there's the pop version. All will be coming out tomorrow night around 11 or 12 o'clock. Forecast today, cloudy skies, unfortunately, but also some sunshine now. Enjoy it. It may change again later today. A 60% chance of rain in the forecast. Upper 80s for the high. Temperature right now is on the rise. It is 74. 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I just got the app turned on yesterday, and I got a notification. Time for, yep, a little tune-up. So I'll be going in real soon. 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
0: Here's what's happening. 2200 South College, a stall vehicle at a commercial fire, 5700 Johnson Street at Middle Park. I'm kind of concerned about that because it's been on the map for a while. Sometimes it's a false alarm. If there's smoke or anything, let me know what's going on. That's right near Ambassador Caffrey and Johnson, 5700 Johnson at Middle Park. Another update's on the way just before 9 here at 94.5 KSMB.
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15: Eating a healthy diet is not only good for you physically, it can also keep your brain sharp as you age. According to a new study out of China, people who most closely followed the MIND diet slowed aging in key structures inside their brains by more than 2 years. The MIND diet is a combination of the Mediterranean diet, which we talk a lot about, and the DASH diet, which stands for Dietary Approaches to Stop Hypertension. All three of these diets are similar, but the MIND diet puts more of an emphasis on berries, beans, leafy green vegetables, fish, poultry, whole grains, olive oil, and nuts. You're not going to eat foods with a lot of saturated fat. We're talking cheese, butter, red meat, or anything fried. You really don't have to eat like this 100% of the time. That's the key. Just do the best that you can. I'm Dr. Sanjay Gupta, helping you live a better life.
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1: From the KLFY Newsroom, I'm George Faust. We begin with breaking news from overnight. Authorities have made two arrests in connection to a shooting in Opelousas that happened last week. The incident happened on May 26th in the 400 block of West Bellevue Street. Dontre Williams of Lafayette was killed and a second victim was seriously injured. Opelousas Police Chief Greg LeBlanc says his detectives worked closely with the U.S. Marshals Service to locate and arrest two individuals in separate jurisdictions. Ronnie Jean Jr. and Devani LaFontaine are both charged with first-degree murder, attempted first-degree murder, and other charges. The investigation is ongoing. In other news this morning, two people have been arrested after a pursuit in St. Martin Parish ended with one suspect jumping into the water and hiding in a tree. Authorities say Brock Robin and Corey Begno were arrested after multiple attempted traffic stops turned into a parish-wide pursuit involving crashes, a swim across Bayou Teche, and a search on foot that ended in Bro Bridge. Robin faces multiple drug charges along with aggravated flight, while Begno is also charged in connection with the pursuit. That's a look at some of the news headlines. I'm George Faust from the KLFY Newsroom.
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2: Warm and muggy, but mostly quiet to start off this Wednesday. Temperatures lower 70s. By the afternoon, hitting 87 degrees under mostly cloudy skies. It will turn hot and steamy with another round of scattered heavy showers and thunderstorms. Rain chances upwards to 60%, and there will be that low risk for localized flash flooding. From the Storm Team 10 Weather Center, I'm Chris Cozart.
3: It is partly sunny and 76.
0: 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Traffic update.
3: One more look at traffic this morning. 2200 South College Road, a stalled vehicle and a commercial fire. This one has been on the website for about an hour and a half. 5700 Johnson at Middle Park. That's right near Acadiana Mall. So it could be fire trucks around there and law enforcement. Try to avoid that area if you can. That is your 94.5 KSMB traffic update.
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11: Did you know that almost half the vegetables and more than three-quarters of the fruit that we eat in this country come from just one state, California? Yeah, it's true. And according to a new report by the Environmental Working Group, a health advocacy organization, a lot of this produce is tainted with PFAS, which are sometimes referred to as forever chemicals. Why? Well, the EPA says pesticides keep America's food supply safe, abundant, and affordable. And of course, these chemicals are used in every state, not just California. Now, if you are worried, though, about how much you're consuming, the best thing to do is to buy organic produce, if and when you can. Organic or not, you should rinse all fruits and vegetables under running water. Don't use any soap. And as one epidemiologist told us, use a brush on sturdier items like carrots, potatoes, and cucumbers. I'm Dr. Sanjay Gupta, helping you live a better life.

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0: Acadiana's number one hit music station, 94.5 KSMB. I think they missed the marketing on this song. Halloween, wait till October. Right? I mean, it would have helped. It's doing well. It was kind of a sleeper song and just came out of nowhere. And now it's doing like flying up the chart. Tame Impala. It's called Dracula. Maybe a re-release like end of September, going into October. Weather today, it's going to be sunny, mixed with clouds at a 60% chance of rain. 75 right now. Oh, breaking story. I got this right before the news. I couldn't get it in time. I just want to share this with you. It's not really affect anybody here, but if you have family and friends on the West Coast, multiple strong earthquakes this morning, like just before 8 o'clock, well, actually 9 o'clock our time. Three earthquakes less than 100 miles off the coast of California and Oregon, setting off emergency alert signals in that area. The first one was a magnitude 5.7 in the Pacific Ocean. And then there was another one. It was a 5.1. And then there was a third one, a 4.5. As almost that, the second, the third one was almost in the same spot as the second one. The U.S. Coast Guard confirmed that the shake alert earthquake early warning system was activated by the quake, sending out automatic warnings to thousands of people to their phones and digital devices. So that's what's happening right now. I don't see any reports of tsunamis, but I'm sure they're going to follow that as well. But that was three earthquakes in the general area, two in about the same spot, right off the coast of California and Oregon. So we'll stay all over that this morning and see what happens. But that first one, 5.7, pretty big. So we'll stay on top of that story and give you updates as they occur. What else is going on this morning? Well, at KSMB.com, we got some stuff going on for Father's Day, and that is a $5,000, I call it a shopping spree. It's free money. You don't have to shop, do anything. You could save it. But our Top Pop contest is $5,000. That's the grand prize. One winner gets it all. If you're a dad, if you want to register your dad, your grandfather, all the details, KSMB.com. $5,000. 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Take a trip. Do stuff in the garage. You know, it's all kinds of stuff. You know, home repairs are endless. Do you have a home? Once that sucker gets about 15, 20 years old, everything starts going out. 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Also, Eon of Lafayette sponsoring the show. This is a way to eliminate stubborn body fat. You can lose up to 2 inches after your first visit. Now, there's a lot of weight loss plans. This is not about weight loss. Sometimes, you know, people ask me about it. And it's not weight loss at all. It's like, let's get rid of that little pinch you have. Let's just call it what it is. Or it could be a large pinch. Or two. Or three. That's what they do. Lose up to 2 inches after your first treatment. You have unwanted body fat. Get the look you want right now. If you're thinking about being by the pool this summer, going to the beach, you got to fit into an outfit. Guys, into a tux. Ladies, into a dress. Maybe you're getting married, going to be in a wedding. Whatever, they have something for you. And it's personalized. It's medically supervised treatment. It kills unwanted fat cells. You get rid of the pinch, the roll. 20 minutes to an hour. Depends on what you want to get done. It's how long it takes. And men and women are doing this. Guys, don't be afraid. It's not a female thing. Guys are doing this as well. Lose up to 2 inches after your first treatment. Get the look you want. By the way, zero downtime. 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
11: Did you know that almost half the vegetables and more than three quarters of the fruit that we eat in this country come from just one state, California? Yeah, it's true. And according to a new report by the Environmental Working Group, a health advocacy organization, a lot of this produce is tainted with PFAS, which are sometimes referred to as forever chemicals. Why? Well, the EPA says pesticides keep America's food supply safe, abundant, and affordable. And of course, these chemicals are used in every state, not just California. Now, if you are worried, though, about how much you're consuming, the best thing to do is to buy organic produce, if and when you can. Organic or not, you should rinse all fruits and vegetables under running water. Don't use any soap. And as one epidemiologist told us, use a brush on sturdier items like carrots, potatoes, and cucumbers. I'm Dr. Sanjay Gupta, helping you live a better life.
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0: 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We're still giving away. We got two left. $1,100 Eon of Lafayette gift certificates. You can go in there and get all kinds of treatment done. It's a way to eliminate stubborn body fat. It zaps away. It's laser technology that zaps away stubborn fat. If you got a roll or a pinch or two or even more, go register. Why not? You can get multiple sessions done. All the details are at KSMB.com. We gave away two. We still have two more to give away. And that will happen at the end of this month. But register, look for the Eon link at KSMB.com. Also, big news, if you love to fish, residents in Louisiana without a license this weekend, you're good. Because this weekend, it's a free fishing weekend. It almost sounds like a radio promotion. Residents of all ages can get out and fish without having to buy a license. How about that? Does that include crabbing? I'm just wondering. I mean, it is, right? That's fishing, but not really. But is it? I don't know. I don't want to tell you something. You get out there and you get like a $500 fine. Well, he didn't tell me that. No, seriously, they're saying it's a free fishing weekend going on the 6th and the 7th. If you want to get out and do that, you just got to show up. Now, if you want classes, you can actually get with the wildlife and fisheries crew. They have an introduction to fishing. Like you want to start fresh and want to learn how to do it right. Hit their website. It's got all the details. But again, this weekend in Louisiana, I don't know why they're just announcing it on June 3rd, though. We could have had a running start like maybe a month ago. Just people can make plans around this. But it is this weekend. So free fishing weekend. Now, that doesn't mean you can go on somebody's private property and fish, but you know what I mean. The 6th and the 7th. Updated forecasts and more on the way. Plus, we're giving away some flyaways to see BTS in concert. It's our big blitz. We started with 6. We have 3 left. We gave away a trip to Baltimore, 1 to LA, 1 to Boston, and we still have New York, Dallas, and Chicago left. 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Oh, here's the keyword this morning. It's today. T-O-D-A-Y. You'll text it in the 95819. 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
8: You ever wake up in the middle of the night or maybe first thing in the morning and notice drool on your pillow? Unless you're sleeping next to someone who hasn't already seen all your good, bad, and ugly, it's probably not that big a deal and not anything to worry about unless it's something that just started happening recently. When people drool at night, it's often because of a stuffy nose, acid reflux, or being a mouth breather. People who sleep on their stomach or side are more likely to drool than someone who sleeps on their back. But in some cases, drooling at night can be a warning sign of something more serious, like dental issues, sleep apnea, or even early symptoms of Parkinson's disease. If you're at all concerned about this, the best place to start is with an ENT doctor, an ears, nose, and throat doctor. They can recommend a sleep study to possibly get some answers. I'm Dr. Sanjay Gupta, helping you live a better life.
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9: Another round of scattered heavy showers and thunderstorms here on this Wednesday afternoon as rain chances climb to 60%. There is that low end risk for localized flash flooding. Otherwise, just mostly cloudy, hot and steamy if you've missed the rainfall, with temperatures into the mid to upper 80s, followed by that rain cooled air this evening. From the Storm Team 10 Weather Center, I'm Chris Cozart.
0: We got sunshine, a few clouds. It's 77.
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0: Actually, you know where Bobby's going? All morning long. I sound distracted. I apologize. All morning long, I've been trying to get video of this giant snake at the back door. Yeah. And I'm not one to know what kind of, I mean, it's not a cobra, but I don't know what it is. I want to get a video so I can post it. So I'm back at it. I'll be back. I promise. 94.5 KSMB.

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10: A better life with Dr. Sanjay Gupta.
11: 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But you're not. Not by a long shot. According to a new report by the Pew Research Center, 10% of U.S. adults are caring for a parent over age 65. Millions more are caring for a spouse or partner 65 or older. Beyond the sheer numbers, this report, perhaps unsurprisingly, found a major difference in caregiver well-being between men and women. One psychologist we spoke to suggested thinking 5 years in the future and imagining where you are right now. Will you be glad you took something on, or regretful that you didn't? You also need to cut yourself some slack, he said, especially women. Don't try to shoulder all of the burden by yourself. You might need to ask for help before you burn out. You'll be so glad you did. I'm Dr. Sanjay Gupta, helping you live a better life.
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Acadiana's number one hit music station, 94.5 KSMB, and the BTS Blitz Fly Away, where you can pick one of the three cities that are left, which is New York, Dallas, and Chicago. Which one do you want to win? I'll tell you how coming up in 7 minutes, 94.5 KSMB.

0: could be one of them. Now, three have already won, and they've already claimed L.A., Baltimore, and Boston. 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And you know what? Earlier this morning, I know Kiki wasn't able to get through, so let me go ahead and give you that word too. So you, just as long as you have it, that keyword was love, L-O-V-E. Text that to the number 95819. 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
14: A Better Life with Dr. Sanjay Gupta.
15: Eating a healthy diet is not only good for you physically, it can also keep your brain sharp as you age. According to a new study out of China, people who most closely followed the MIND diet slowed aging in key structures inside their brains by more than 2 years. The MIND diet is a combination of the Mediterranean diet, which we talk a lot about, and the DASH diet, which stands for Dietary Approaches to Stop Hypertension. All three of these diets are similar, but the MIND diet puts more of an emphasis on berries, beans, leafy green vegetables, fish, poultry, whole grains, olive oil, and nuts. You're not going to eat foods with a lot of saturated fat. We're talking cheese, butter, red meat, or anything fried. You really don't have to eat like this 100% of the time. That's the key. Just do the best that you can. I'm Dr. Sanjay Gupta, helping you live a better life.
16: He's got ties. He's got socks. 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Treat your dad to a $5,000 basement barbecue or backyard upgrade. Pop gets to pick. 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

Louisiana's number one hit music station, 94.5 KSMB. And would you say that we're pretty much used to paying high prices for gas by now? I don't know. Are you ready for it to drop? Or are you ready for it to go up? Let's talk about this.

0: Acadiana's number one hit music station, 94.5 KSMB. What's going on? DJ Ty Ski hanging out with ya. And yes, I had to fill my gas tank up once again because the last time I filled it up was Sunday. Full tank, $85 to do it. But yes, they say that gas prices have gone down, which, you know, some places have. I mean, it's really gone down to where, you know, it's manageable. But is it going to go back up? Now, gas experts are saying that, yeah, it probably could with all of the conflict that's going on with this whole deal out there between oil and everything. So should you fill up now? I think people are doing it because I had to wait in line to get to pump gas into my vehicle. I mean, only because it was pretty cheap. I think it was like $3.64, and this was in Lake Charles because I had to go over there this morning. So, yeah, where is the cheap gas that you know of so we can let everybody know? Text me right now, 337-920-KSMB.
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2: Another round of scattered heavy showers and thunderstorms here on this Wednesday afternoon as rain chances climb to 60%. There is that low end risk for localized flash flooding. Otherwise, just mostly cloudy, hot, and steamy if you've missed the rainfall with temperatures into the mid to upper 80s, followed by that rain cooled air this evening. From the Storm Team 10 Weather Center, I'm Chris Coase.
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12: Recent survey conducted by Common Sense Media found one-third of teenagers prefer AI companions over humans for serious conversations. There's a term for that, social offloading. And experts we talked to warned that this habit could be stunting emotional growth, leaving an already isolated generation who came of age during the pandemic even less prepared for the messiness of human interaction. Sure, AI can help you polish whatever it is you're looking to say, but that's not very human, right? It's the messiness that makes our interactions with each other so real. It's also what makes them so validating, help us to develop our confidence, our voice, our deep bonds with each other. Psychiatrists we talked to encouraged turning to family or friends when you're struggling to express yourself. They are keen to help. I'm Dr. Sanjay Gupta, helping you live a better life.
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0: KDN's number one hit music station, 94.5 KSMB. What's going on? DJ Ty Ski hanging out with you this afternoon. And yes, I know today is Wednesday and it is game one of the NBA Finals. Are you ready for this one? I mean, the New York Knicks, they're good. San Antonio, though, they are definitely who I am going for in this series. I don't know what it is. But it's just the team. They're definitely on top. I think they're really going to do it this time. How many games do you think? You think it'll go all 7, 6, 5, or will it be a sweep? Text me right now, 337-920-KSMB, because I heard the people from New York are looking at the women of San Antonio, even though Charles Barkley was hating on them. But yeah, if you watched the last series, you've seen the women of San Antonio on the screen. Oh, yeah. Don't act like you didn't see it. We all saw it. 94.5 KSMB.
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0: Well, there is a minor accident at the 1500 block of South College Road, 2200 Mill Street. There is a traffic accident, no injuries, and another minor accident, 1100 block of North University Avenue. Be careful out there. Your next traffic update coming up in 30 minutes or less on the KDN's number one hit music station, 94.5 KSMB.

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11: A better life with Dr. Sanjay Gupta.
12: Slowly but surely, AI is seeping its way into every corner of our lives. One area perhaps I didn't expect is diet advice. A new study out of Turkey found that chatbots are recommending to teen boys and girls that they restrict their daily calories to dangerously low levels and eat a balance of nutrients that are kind of out of whack. Remember, teenagers are growing, one pediatrician told us. If they aren't getting enough nutrition, it can really stunt their growth on a number of levels. And in extreme cases, it can lead to significant health consequences. Large language models, LLMs, they are designed to agree with you. So if you're looking to lose weight, they're going to push you pretty hard in that direction. They also sometimes don't know how to tell the difference between good information and bad information. And you know who does? Your doctor. I'm Dr. Sanjay Gupta, helping you live a better life.
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Yes, your chance to win a flyaway to see BTS live in concert. I will tell

0: Acadiana's number one hit music station, 94.5 KSMB. DJ Ty Ski hanging out with you. And yes, you can follow me on my socials at DJ T-Y-S-K-I. I'm on Facebook, Instagram, Snapchat, Twitter, TikTok, on all of them. So, yeah, even on farmersonly.com. No, I'm just kidding. I'm not on that. But BTS Blitz is what we're doing. We're sending several of y'all on a flyaway to the city of your choice. Now, we've already had three winners. Christine Lentz, who chose Baltimore to go to, and Nicole Tingle, who is going to LA, and Ann Kern, who is our third winner. She chose Boston. So now that means there are three cities left. You've got New York, you've got Dallas, and you have Chicago. So if you want to win one of those cities, you know what? Well, no, we got another winner. Sheena Taylor is our fourth winner. She chose New York City, so you got Chicago and Dallas. I've got a new national keyword coming up in the 4 o'clock hour. 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
0: 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Be careful. 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
11: More and more people are using magnesium supplements to help them sleep. But are they safe? And do they really work? Well, first, let's talk about actual magnesium. That's an essential mineral that is needed for more than 300 different processes in the body, according to one dietitian. And most people get enough of it simply from the foods they eat. Now, if you're not getting enough, there are a few different types of supplements you can try. But as always, you should talk to your doctor before starting any new medication or supplement, whether it's prescription or over-the-counter. Now, when it comes to the science, we looked into this, and I gotta say, there's not a lot of strong evidence that magnesium supplements will actually help you sleep. They might help you manage pain, they might help you lower your stress levels, or work to get your muscles to relax. And maybe it's those things then that help you get some better sleep. I'm Dr. Sanjay Gupta, helping you live a better life.

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1: Another round of scattered heavy showers and thunderstorms here on this Wednesday afternoon as rain chances climb to 60%. There is that low-end risk for localized flash flooding. Otherwise, just mostly cloudy, hot, and steamy if you've missed the rainfall with temperatures into the mid to upper 80s, followed by that rain-cooled air this evening. From the Storm Team 10 Weather Center, I'm Chris Kozar.
2: It is mostly cloudy and 84.

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And are we a people of fewer words? I found this very interesting.

0: Acadiana's number one hit music station, 94.5 KSMB. And man, that rumble kind of got me scared there for a second. Oh, the thunder, the rain, and all that rolling its way into Acadiana. So yeah, be careful on those roadways as they are going to be getting wet. And also, talking about people, because today we speak considerably fewer words than we did just 20 years ago. Think about this, because overall, people spoke around 15,000 words per day in 2005, but that number has dropped to about 12,700 words. Yep. Because they're saying in the age of self-checkouts, social media, and chronic loneliness, the number of words people speak each day has fallen by about 20% over 14 years. That's pretty crazy. I mean, how do you actually measure that? I mean, do you keep track of how many words you speak to compare, like, how many steps you take? I don't know. It's pretty crazy, though, right? 94.5 KSMB.
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0: Minor accident, 1300 West Pinhook Road, 1100 North University Avenue. Look out for that fender bender. And a traffic accident, 3135 US Highway 90 East. Be careful out there. Your next traffic update coming up in 30 minutes or less on Acadiana's number one hit music station, 94.5 KSMB.
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4: Hi, it's Gracie Abrams with my new song, Hit the Wall. 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
3: Gracie Abrams on how being on the road shapes her creative mind.
4: Being on the road definitely influences creative output, I would say. I think there's just this kind of different frequency that your nervous system is operating, you know, on, and it can be really helpful and kind of fuel, sometimes in my experience, like a delirious kind of edge to songwriting, which I've appreciated very much in the past. And it also can be a bit dysregulating, which sometimes means that I don't write music for a couple weeks at a time, and that can feel nerve-wracking in its own way. But I think I try again to just be really present with touring.

0: the parents probably knew every word. And that's not something that I thought I would hear in 2026.
1: Remember when the biggest yearbook controversy was a bad photo?
0: We're going to get into all of that. Is it drama? We'll talk about it.

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And the word on the street is that Elon Musk to become a trillionaire? Wow.

0: Acadiana's number one hit music station, 94.5 KSMB. Man, I could hear the rain hitting the roof. I don't know if you can hear it on air. And so I had to go look outside and I'm like, man, it is pouring down. So be careful out there on those roads. And your boy, Elon Musk, about to be the world's first trillionaire after the rocket company SpaceX begins selling shares of stock to the public on June 12th. Now, a trillionaire has like 1,000 times more money than a billionaire. And that amount of money is enough to run a state of 10 million people. Now, shares of SpaceX are expected to sell for like $135, which would put Musk's net worth at $988 billion. Now, how many people are in the world? I think there's like 8 billion, 800 billion. I don't know, but if he could all give us $1 billion, I think we'd all be good, right? I saw that on social media somewhere. 94.5 KSMB.
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0: Minor accident, 1300 West Pinhook Road. Another traffic accident, 3135 US Highway 90 East. Major accident at 214 Rue Louis the 13th. Rue Louis the 14th. There's a major accident. Stalled vehicle, 712 East Vera School Road. Hazard in the roadway, 100 Silver Bell Parkway. Service call happening at 414 Vaux Orleans Circle. There is a stalled vehicle, 1100 Moss Street, hazard in the roadway at 1300 St. Esprit Road. So with the hazards and the stalled vehicles, I'm figuring that's water. So yeah, be careful out there. And your next traffic update coming up in 30 minutes or less on Acadiana's number one hit music station, 94.5 KSMB.
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9: You ever wake up in the middle of the night or maybe first thing in the morning and notice drool on your pillow? Unless you're sleeping next to someone who hasn't already seen all your good, bad, and ugly, it's probably not that big a deal and not anything to worry about unless it's something that just started happening recently. When people drool at night, it's often because of a stuffy nose, acid reflux, or being a mouth breather. People who sleep on their stomach or side are more likely to drool than someone who sleeps on their back. But in some cases, drooling at night can be a warning sign of something more serious, like dental issues, sleep apnea, or even early symptoms of Parkinson's disease. If you're at all concerned about this, the best place to start is with an ENT doctor, an ears, nose, and throat doctor. They can recommend a sleep study to possibly get some answers. I'm Dr. Sanjay Gupta, helping you live a better life.
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1: Another round of scattered heavy showers and thunderstorms here on this Wednesday afternoon as rain chances climb to 60%. There is that low-end risk for localized flash flooding. Otherwise, just mostly cloudy, hot, and steamy if you've missed the rainfall with temperatures into the mid to upper 80s, followed by that rain-cooled air this evening. From the Storm Team 10 Weather Center, I'm Chris Kozar.
2: Heavy rain and thunderstorms, and it's 76.
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Acadiana's number one hit music station, 94.5 KSMB. It is the 5 o'clock blast off, brought to you by the Courtesy Automotive Group in Bro Bridge. And the rain is falling around Acadiana. Be careful on those roads. And if you see water over the roadway, turn around. 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

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It is the 5 o'clock blast off, which is brought to you by the Courtesy Automotive Group in Brobridge. All you got to do is drive a little further to save big. And, you know, who would you rather watch the game with tonight? Your friends or your spouse?

0: 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And who would you rather watch it with? Your wife or your friends? 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So, who do you got winning for tonight? I know who I got. Let's see if we find out if we got the same team tomorrow. But anyway, stick around. 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
1: 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Traffic update.
0: Man, this weather right now has really done a lot with traffic, so let's get through it. Here's a minor accident, 3135 US Highway 90 East. Also a major accident, 214 Rue Louis the 14. Service call at 422 View Orleans Circle. Looks like there's hazard in the roadway, 1300 St. Esprit Road, 5540 Johnston Street in Ambassador. There was a hit and run, suspect leaving the scene. Stalled vehicle at 500 East Alexander Street. Minor accident, 5900 block of Ambassador Caffrey Parkway. Traffic accident, unknown injuries, 300 Stevenson Street. Service call at 300 LA 93 in Mendel. 6400 Cameron Street, there's that traffic signal malfunctioning. Stalled vehicle, 2500 Germain Road, 1900 West Pinhook Road, a minor accident. Traffic accident, unknown injuries at 20 East Gloria Switch Road and I-49. Plus, I was looking on Waze, and I seen that there are flooded spots on Pinhook and Verrott, so be careful on those roadways. If you see water over it, turn around, don't drown. 94.5 KSMB.
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13: A better life with Dr. Sanjay Gupta.
14: Eating a healthy diet is not only good for you physically, it can also keep your brain sharp as you age. According to a new study out of China, people who most closely followed the MIND diet slowed aging in key structures inside their brains by more than 2 years. The MIND diet is a combination of the Mediterranean diet, which we talk a lot about, and the DASH diet, which stands for Dietary Approaches to Stop Hypertension. All three of these diets are similar, but the MIND diet puts more of an emphasis on berries, beans, leafy green vegetables, fish, poultry, whole grains, olive oil, and nuts. You're not going to eat foods with a lot of saturated fat. We're talking cheese, butter, red meat, or anything fried. You really don't have to eat like this 100% of the time. That's the key. Just do the best that you can. I'm Dr. Sanjay Gupta, helping you live a better life.
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6: Another round of scattered heavy showers and thunderstorms here on this Wednesday afternoon as rain chances climb to 60%. There is that low-end risk for localized flash flooding. Otherwise, just mostly cloudy, hot, and steamy if you've missed the rainfall with temperatures into the mid to upper 80s, followed by that rain-cooled air this evening. From the Storm Team 10 Weather Center, I'm Chris Cozart.

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One city left. 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

0: Acadiana's number one hit music station, 94.5 KSMB. And yes, Lafayette Parish and all of Acadiana just had that downpour of rain. And all of that is moving westward. But yes, it did leave a lot of rain, a lot of runoff, and yeah, so localized flooding is happening in and around Acadiana, so don't drive your vehicle through flooded roadways. Yeah, turn around, don't drown. You know, there's spots out there that are low and that collect a lot of water. We know what they are, including like on the interstate, like between mile markers 100 and 102. That's like Ambassador Caffrey exit and University exit. So yes, need you to be careful out there. I know all this stuff was happening, but it's moving outward, making its way west. So yeah, be careful. If water is covering the roadways, turn around, don't drown. 94.5 KSMB.
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13: A better life with Dr. Sanjay Gupta.
14: Heart disease is still the leading cause of death here in the United States and around the world. 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